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0: This is Akashvani and I am Abhishek Mukhopadhyay with the Midday News. The headlines. Government holds all-party meeting ahead of the monsoon session of Parliament. Opposition stages symbolic walkout over invitation to NCPI to the meeting. Parliamentary Affairs Minister Kiran Rijiju seeks cooperation of all parties for smooth running of Parliament. Flash floods and landslides hit multiple places in Jammu and Kashmir, claiming seven lives and damage to property. Rescue operations in full swing. Centre assures of all possible assistance. President Draupadi Murmu embarks on three-nation visit to Moldova, North Macedonia and Romania. In badminton, PV Sindhu scripts history, becoming first Indian to win Japan Open, clinches women's singles title, defeating Japanese shuttler Akane Yamaguchi. And football fever peaks worldwide as Argentina and Spain gear up for a showdown in FIFA World Cup final tonight. The all-party meeting convened by the government ahead of the monsoon session of Parliament beginning tomorrow is underway at the Parliament House Annex. The meeting has been chaired by Defence Minister Rajnath Singh. Union Parliamentary Affairs Minister Kiran Rijiju and Leader of the House in the Rajya Sabha JP Nadda, Ministers of State for Parliamentary Affairs Arjun Ram Meghwal and Dr. L. Murugan are also present in the meeting. Soon after the meeting began, opposition parties staged a symbolic walkout from it over the participation of the National Citizens Party of India, NCPI. The NCPI is a registered party that has participated in state assembly elections, and recently several rebel Trinamool Congress MPs have joined it. Talking to media, Trinamool Congress MP Mahua Moitro said the entire opposition parties, including Congress, Samajwadi Party, DMK, JMM, Trinamool Congress and Aam Aadmi Party, have walked out from the meeting. She also alleged that NCPI is not a recognized parliamentary party. Deputy Leader of the Opposition, the Rajya Sabha, Pramod Tiwari, described the walkout as a symbolic boycott against the NCPI being invited to the meeting. However, after registering the protest, the opposition members attending the meeting. Speaking ahead of the meeting, Mr. Rijiju urged all political parties to cooperate in ensuring the smooth conduct of the monsoon session. He expressed hope that the members from both the ruling party and the opposition would participate constructively in the legislative business. News just in, the all-party meeting has concluded and Parliamentary Affairs Minister Kiran Rijiju is addressing the media. Let's go in and listen.
1: If any party or member wishes to raise an issue, they are free to do so in Parliament. I would like to tell my colleagues in the opposition that Parliament has faced disruptions in the past. Such disruptions serve no purpose and the people do not appreciate them. They want Parliament to function smoothly and effectively.
2: हम ऑपोजिशन पार्टी सबको बता करके बिल लाएंगे अभी हम 8 बिल और बाकी महत्वपूर्ण जो सवाल होते हैं या वहां स्पेशल मेंशन होते हैं जीरो आवर में होते हैं वो तो होते ही रहते हैं हर संसद सत्र में हर मेंबर का अपना बात रखने का अधिकार है लेकिन सरकार का बिजनेस के बारे में हमने जो सूची जारी किया है उसका अतिरिक्त और भी अगर आएंगे तो मैं बता दूंगा उसके लिए
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0: talk about any other bills which are not mentioned in the 8 bills which we have circulated through bulletin. So it is premature to talk about any other business. If there are additional business to be tabled in the House, we will inform the Business Advisory Committee. We will not surprise them. We will inform and we will follow the norms, procedures, the rules, and then we'll introduce. Right now, I have informed the members and to you that the bulletin which we have released through 2 secretaries, that is the business in hand.
1: Yes, that was Parliamentary Affairs Minister Kiran Rijiju addressing the media after the conclusion of the all-party meeting. Well, moving on, several important legislations are scheduled to be taken up for discussion and passage during the monsoon session, which will continue till the 13th of next month. In Jammu and Kashmir, at least 4 persons, including 3 women, lost their lives and several others are missing after heavy rainfall triggered landslides and flash floods in multiple places today. The worst affected areas is Surankot, Tehsil of Poonch district, where all deaths have been reported. Rescue teams have been deployed in the area to evacuate stranded residents and provide relief to affected families. A woman was killed after a house collapsed in Noonabandi village, while a husband and 3 children were rescued with injuries. In Lower Murra village, a landslide left a family of 6 missing, with search operations underway. A minor girl drowned in a stream at Marhote village, while the body of an unidentified woman was recovered from a stream near Dhundak Latung bridge. Search and rescue operations are underway. Rajouri town was also hit by flash floods following incessant overnight rainfall, forcing hundreds of residents to move to safer locations as floodwaters inundated several low-lying areas. Overflowing rivers breached the banks, sweeping away or submerging dozens of vehicles and causing extensive damage to public and private property. Lieutenant Governor Manoj Sinha reviewed the relief and rescue operations in Rajouri and Poonch. He directed officials to provide immediate assistance to affected families. Chief Minister Omar Abdullah has also expressed grief at the loss of lives and assured that all agencies engaged in rescue and relief efforts. Union Home Minister Amit Shah spoke with Jammu and Kashmir Lieutenant Governor Manoj Sinha and Chief Minister Omar Abdullah and took stock of the flood situation. Mr. Shah assured them of all possible assistance from the central government to ensure the safety and security of those affected. Meanwhile, the Sri Mata Vaishnadevi Yatra remains suspended due to adverse weather conditions in Katra and the 3 Kuta Hills. The pilgrimage has been temporarily halted as a precautionary measure to ensure the safety of devotees. Sri Amarnath Ji Yatra will also remain suspended from both the Pahalgam and Baltal routes from today as a precautionary measure. In Ladakh, a flash flood in the Sangraha village of Kargil district has led to the closure of the Kargil-Zanskar National Highway and Barsu Link Road. No loss of life has been reported, though damage to private property and livestock has occurred. The district administration has advised people to avoid affected routes and remain cautious. Restoration work is underway with emergency teams deployed to assess and manage the situation. The Indian Meteorological Department, IMD, has forecast very heavy rainfall over sub-Himalayan West Bengal, Sikkim and Uttarakhand today. Parts of Arunachal Pradesh, Assam, Meghalaya, Bihar, Chhattisgarh, Himachal Pradesh, Jammu and Kashmir, Ladakh, Muzaffarabad and Uttar Pradesh also expected to receive heavy rainfall during the day. According to the Met Department, moderate to heavy rainfall is also likely today in parts of Delhi, Haryana, Chandigarh, coastal Karnataka, East Madhya Pradesh, Gujarat, Jharkhand, Kerala, Mahe, Konkan, Goa, Odisha and some places over Northeast India. This is Akashvani giving you the news. For quick news updates around the clock, follow us on X handle at AIR News Alerts, and for details of stories and more, log on to our website www.newsonair.gov.in and download News on AIR app. President Draupadi Murmu embarked on a 3-nation visit to Moldova, North Macedonia and Romania today. The visit to the 3 European countries is expected to provide fresh momentum to India's bilateral ties with the 3 countries, with a focus on expanding cooperation in trade, investment, technology, innovation, education and people-to-people exchanges. We have a report.
2: On the first leg of her visit, the president will reach Moldova, where she will meet and hold delegation-level talks with her Moldovan counterpart, Maia Sandu. President Murmu will also meet the president of the Parliament of Moldova, Igor Grosu, and will interact with members of the Moldova-India Parliamentary Friendship Group. Further, the president will address a business forum and interact with the members of the Indian community. This is the first ever visit by an Indian president to Moldova. After concluding her visit to Moldova, the president in the second leg of her visit will reach North Macedonia on Tuesday. This will also be the first ever visit by an Indian president to North Macedonia. During the visit, the president will hold bilateral talks with her counterpart Gordana Slijanovska Davkova and also meet the Prime Minister Hristijan Mikoski and the president of the assembly. The president is also scheduled to address the Assembly of North Macedonia. Further, the president will address India-North Macedonia Business Forum. On the final leg of her visit, President Murmu will reach Romania on Thursday. With Sakhalin's report, this is Saira Mujtaba, Akashvani News, Delhi.
1: President of Zanzibar and the chairman of the Revolutionary Council, Dr. Hussein Ali Mwinyi, met Vice President C.P. Radhakrishnan in New Delhi today. Zanzibar is a semi-autonomous region of Tanzania. It has its own constitution, president, House of Representatives and flag. During the meeting, they reviewed the full spectrum of India-Tanzania relations and explored new avenues for future collaboration. External Affairs Minister Dr. S. Jayashankar also called on President Mwinyi this morning. The Zanzibar president is currently on a four-day official visit to India at the invitation of Vice President C.P. Radhakrishnan. He is accompanied by his spouse and a high-level delegation comprising of ministers and senior officials. Prime Minister Narendra Modi today shared an article by Union Minister Nirmala Sitharaman which highlights how traditional Indian craftsmanship can drive economic growth through innovation and global partnerships. In a social media post, Mr. Modi said, the One District, One Product initiative is helping local crafts gain market access, create sustainable livelihoods, preserve heritage and strengthen the country's global competitiveness. In a stern warning amid rising concerns over manipulated documents, the National Testing Agency NTA has issued a strong advisory to students and parents regarding the submission of OMR sheets for scrutiny. The agency revealed that many OMR sheets recently submitted for review have turned out to be fake or artificially generated, prompting closer monitoring of all complaints. The NTA cautioned that submitting counterfeit or artificial intelligence generated OMR sheets could lead to serious legal consequences for the complainants. The Central Board of Secondary Education, CBSE, has declared the results of the Class 10th Second Board Examination 2026. Students can access the results through DigiLocker results portal at the URL results.digilocker.gov.in. Birth anniversary of the great revolutionary and freedom fighter Mangal Pandey has been observed today. Prime Minister Narendra Modi in his message said, Mangal Pandey's saga of patriotism and valor will continue to inspire generations of the nation. Union Home Minister Amit Shah and Defence Minister Rajnath Singh also paid tributes to the great freedom fighter. Kuwait today said that the country is under Iranian missile and drone attack. The country's army said in a statement that its air defences had been activated following the sinful Iranian aggression. Tehran's attack comes in response of US launched airstrikes earlier this morning targeting Iran's paramilitary Revolutionary Guard to retaliate for the killing of American troops in Jordan yesterday. On to sports now, in badminton, Stein and Shuttle and two-time Olympic medalist PV Sindhu scripted history becoming the first Indian to win the prestigious Japan Open. She clinched the women's singles title in Tokyo today, defeating local favourite and three-time world champion Akane Yamaguchi in straight games 21-17, 21-17. With the win, Sindhu ended a title drought of more than 2 years. Sindhu's previous title came at the Syed Modi International in 2024. The Indian shuttler entered the final after opponent and world number 4, Chen Yufei of China, retired with the second set of the match yesterday. Sports Minister Dr. Mansukh Mandavia congratulated PV Sindhu on the historic triumph. In a social media post, Dr. Mandavia said the entire nation is proud of her. Football fever has gripped fans across the globe as defending champions Argentina and European powerhouse Spain prepare for a thrilling showdown in the FIFA World Cup final at the New York, New Jersey Stadium tonight. The title clash is scheduled to kick off at 12:30 a.m. Indian Standard Time. The two football giants will battle it out for the coveted trophy in a high-voltage clash that promises excitement, drama and unforgettable moments. Both teams have produced impressive performances throughout the tournament and will now battle for football's biggest prize. Last night, England secured bronze medal after defeating France 6-4 in a thrilling third-place match at Miami Stadium. In cricket, the series deciding third ODI between India and England will be played today at Lord's in London. The match is scheduled to begin at 3:30 p.m. Indian Standard Time. The series is level 1-1. And now, before we end the bulletin, the headlines once again. Government holds all-party meeting ahead of the monsoon session of Parliament. Opposition stages symbolic walkout of